0: Lex Bauman, singer and songwriter of While I Was Still Young and Taylor Swift. 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
1: There's a horrifying abomination in the eyes of God. I get a lot of questions from my victims about my taste in music. Of course, the terrified wretches are actually just scrounging in vain to find some modicum of humanity beneath my hideous exterior so that they may talk me out of devouring them alive, but that's beside the point. My taste in music is about as wide as my gaping cavernous jaws. Oh, but my musical preferences aren't lined with hundreds of tiny, needle-thin, hooked teeth. I love jazz and alternative, blues and gospel, and everything in between. And I gotta say, the only station that meets my musical needs as a pus-oozing perversion and bastard miscreation of science is WMUL. 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I can't say it any plainer. 88.1 WMUL is my favorite radio station. Now, if you'll excuse me, I'm famished. Of course, I'm always famished because I only know endless feeding and good radio, but that's beside the point.
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Four white horses towards the light.

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4: Dean takes the low snap, avoids the rush, will fire it downfield. He's got wide open. Xavier Gaines at the 15-yard line. Gaines is going to take it into the end zone for a touchdown, Thundering Herd.
2: Wow, that was awesome. 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
8: 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Harrell drives this one deep over into left field. Look up and say goodbye. Allie Harrell with a solo home run.
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11: Little did Timmy know that would be remembered as the worst day of his life. 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
11: Because it's not cool to go to prom with a mummy.
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0: feeling out of the loop? No worries. 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
1: 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They were soon followed by over 4,000 other nuns who gave healing care in orphanages, AIDS hospices, and charity centers. Mother Teresa couldn't do it all, but she gave her all.
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you. I'm tearing my hair out with things that you do. 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

0: Blakely Burch gets a piece of that one. Flip the bat. That one's not coming back. Blakely Burch is going to get a three-run homer.
1: Elmore will pull up for three. He did get fouled. He knocked it down. Oh, my gosh. John Elmore, Johnny Buckets with ice in his veins.
2: Joseph will take it instead, and that'll be in the back of the net. Past Yusuf Oglu. Goal, Thundering Herd.
3: Levias split out wide by himself. Green looks to Levias. It's a go route. Levias bobbles it, makes the catch. Levias still on his feet at the 25, 20, 15, 10, 5, touchdown. A one-play, 75-yard touchdown pass.
0: Mayo kicks it out, shy, three ball. Bingo!
3: The ball is played to Mayor Abutea. Abutea sends it into the box. Morgan White's there, and Morgan White finds the goal!
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2: 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Jim!
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2: 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What was that?
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2: And I'm Reese Owens. Coming up this afternoon on News Center 88, as France tames wildfires and lets 84,000 evacuees go home, blazes are still flaring across Europe. 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Connor Balderas will be in with the Metro Huntington weather forecast, and John Bogus will be in with the FM 88 sports report. The current temperature outside is a partly cloudy 78 degrees.
1: And now on to our top story. Ebola has killed over 1,500 people in eastern Congo, marking a 50% increase in about a week. The outbreak has seen 3,442 cases as of yesterday. The Africa CDC says delays in contact tracing and mistrust from communities have hindered response efforts. The outbreak is mostly in the Ituri province and has spread to other areas, including Kisgani. Uganda declared itself Ebola-free on Tuesday, and the disease is highly contagious and often fatal. Attacks on health facilities and misinformation has disrupted efforts, but local officials urge international partners to return.
2: France has allowed 84,000 evacuees to return home after a massive wildfire, signaling progress in battling the flames. The fire has burned an area four times the size of Paris. However, wildfires continue to blaze across Europe, fueled by an exceptionally hot and dry summer. Firefighters are tackling blazes in the UK, Spain, Germany, Greece, and Turkey. Hollywood star George Clooney evacuated his French home due to a nearby fire, and France authorities are using water cannons and international aid to control the situation. Cooler weather and rain are helping efforts, but conditions remain challenging.
1: Russian missile and drone attacks across Ukraine killed at least 9 civilians and injured over 50 others. NATO scrambled its warplanes after a Russian missile entered Polish airspace, landing in a rural area without causing injuries. Poland's prime minister called it a, quote, very serious incident, unquote. It could deepen tensions between the military alliance and Moscow, as weary European countries fear the expansion of, Russia's four-year-old scale war. The attacks targeted multiple Ukrainian cities, including Kyiv, where tens of thousands of people sheltered in subway stations. Ukrainian President Volodymyr Zelensky has called for more air defense systems from its Western allies.
2: Coming up, Valley Link hosts an open house about the proposed transmission line. That and more news from across the tri-state when News Center 88.

0: Have a good day at work, honey. Remember, Billy has his first baseball game today.
1: I'll be there. Wouldn't miss it for the world.
2: Hey, Mike, watch out for vehicles today because we weren't able to close off all traffic for the stretch of road we're resurfacing today.
3: Tis the season for roadway construction, and according to the Bureau of Labor Statistics, on average, negligent drivers cause 115 fatal occupational injuries at road construction sites per year. So, when you come across the orange cones and flashing lights, remember to slow down. Let's make certain our construction workers get home safe, so Mike can catch Billy's first baseball game.
0: Hey, Dad! You made it! You made it! You made it!
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4: 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I'm Emma Johnson.
5: And I'm Reese Owens. Communities across north central West Virginia are left picking up the pieces in the wake of another major flood. It's a reminder that little progress has been made in flood prevention measures since a massive flood a decade ago led to the creation of the Flood Resiliency Office. The office languished for nearly a decade without its own dedicated function. Brendan Bates from the Appalachian Flood Resistance Coalition says recent funding approved for the office is a small step forward, but more needs to be done. Lawmakers are considering measures like updating dams and levees and implementing an early warning system. Some are also advocating for more funding.
4: The Valley Link North Project is a 260-mile high-voltage transmission line spanning from the John Amos Power Plant in Putnam County all the way to Frederick County in Maryland. Putnam County is among one of the 20 West Virginia counties that would be affected by the line. Resident Nolan Rose says the proposed transmission line could be a potential disruption sitting feet from where he sleeps. Rose is one of the hundreds of people who went to the Valley Link open house at Poca High School yesterday, seeking answers about the project. Valley Link Transmission spokesperson George Porter says the massive system is necessary to keep services reliable and power future development. Porter says Valley Link will take the feedback they've heard and draft a final route to submit to state regulators. They're hoping to secure approvals by 2028, and construction will follow in suit in 2029.
5: The West Virginia Division of Natural Resources announced today that the state record for pumpkin seed sunfish was set on June 25th by Ken Neer of Morgantown and then broken on July 14th by Sierra Adamson of Beverly. Adamson landed the current record holder in Randolph County from the Tygart Valley River. Her catch measured 9.13 inches and weighed 0.62 pounds. She used a night crawler and a 10-pound test line to pull in the new state record, which is certified by the WVDNR fisheries biologist Stephen Floyd at the Elkins Operations Center. Paul Johansson, Chief of Wildlife Resources, says the pumpkin seed state record category was established in 2024. Johansson says, quote, "Until this year, a record pumpkin seed sunfish hadn't been caught. Now we've got two in the last few weeks," unquote.
4: Coming up next, Trump says he may pull Blanche's Attorney General nomination until dissenting senators leave office. That and more news from around the nation when...

0: You have a CD for any mood. 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
1: 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I'm Emma Johnson.
2: And I'm Reese Owens. A man who gave

0: auto production. However, tariffs have cost Michigan businesses billions of dollars and fueled inflation. Michigan, in particular, faces economic challenges given its deep ties to Canada, which Trump has signaled out for a new round of import levies. Some auto companies plan to increase U.S. production, but the benefits from those efforts won't be immediate. While Trump's base remains loyal, economic worries are beginning to surface.
1: President Donald Trump says he may withdraw and delay Todd Blanche's nomination as Attorney General until Republican senators who are seeking concessions from the top prosecutor leave office. Trump doubled down today on choosing his former personal lawyer as the nation's top lawman, calling him, quote, a star, unquote, and saying he will keep him in the role as acting Attorney General until Republican Senators John Cornyn of Texas and Tom Tillis of North Carolina leave office. Cornyn and Tillis both leave office next year. Cornyn and Tillis have sought additional assurances in writing spelling a final end to a, quote, anti-weaponizational fund, unquote, created to resolve Trump's lawsuit against the Internal Revenue Service.
0: And coming up, Connor Balladares will have a complete look at your Metro Huntington weather forecast, and John Bogus will be in with the FM 88 Sports Report. Stay with us.

0: G'day mates, my name is Dango Mick, and I've come all the way from Australia in search of a creature that's spelled W-M-U-F. I guess it's a woman. It's known only to exist on the Marshall campus, and its boy has been known to induce a dependency on a wide variety of music that only it can supply. Crikey! There it is now, and it's attacking another radio station. Oh, but don't worry, kiddies. It'll be all right. It's only nature.
1: Welcome back to News Center 88. I'm Connor Balderas, and now it's time for your Metro Huntington weather forecast. Currently outside WMUL Studios, it's a partly cloudy 78 degrees, but it feels like 82 due to humidity. On Friday, you should expect similar weather as today, but with a high of 88 degrees. Going through the weekend, Huntington should be expecting a high of 84 with thunderstorms and rains that start on Saturday morning and continue into Sunday. And now it's time for this day in weather history. On this day in 1979, a 40-minute hailstorm bombed Fort Collins, Colorado, with baseball to softball sized hail. 2,000 homes and 2,500 automobiles were damaged, and about 25 people were injured, mainly when hit on the head with these huge stones. Thank you to weatherforyou.com and weatherology.com for that information. Currently outside the WMUL studios, it's a partly cloudy 78 degrees. 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I'm Connor Balderas.
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3: Thanks, Emma. Ethan Bowens of the Marshall Track and Field team was named the recipient of a 2026 postgraduate scholarship, the NCAA announced today. 42 athletes across the nation received the prestigious honor for the spring cycle. The scholarship's value is $10,000 and would go towards graduate studies. Bowens also earned the 2025 Sunbelt Conference Overall Male Postgraduate Scholarship Award, which is one of the highest academic honors in the conference. Marshall University also recognized Bowens as the best undergraduate student for his studies in exercise science. According to Herdzone, Bowens has been doing a research project in his graduate studies with the goal of bringing, quote, key data that can help future astronauts prepare for missions and how to show how resistance training can help offset the atrophic effects astronauts experience, unquote. Bowens received the research fellowship through NASA's West Virginia Space Grant. Authorities say CBS NFL analyst and former Dallas Cowboys quarterback Tony Romo had an open container of alcohol in his vehicle after he was stopped by police and later arrested on suspicion of driving under the influence. According to one of three citations released by the Milwaukee County Sheriff's Office, the quote, open bottle of an alcoholic beverage, unquote, was discovered in the passenger side of Romo's black Jeep during an inventory before it was towed. Another citation said police stopped Romo on Interstate 43 on July 23rd after he was seen passing cars in an area that separates interstate traffic from cars entering from an on-ramp. Romo performed poorly on field sobriety tests and was taken into custody, booked, and released. UEFA members' federations will boycott

0: boycott all FIFA competitions in protest of Gianni Infantino's plan to sell stakes in the World Cup to private equity investors. The European soccer body says it's a unanimous decision after an urgent online meeting of the 55 members. The strategy meeting was called to counter FIFA President Infantino's offer to $20 million to each of its 211 global members that is to be accepted by mid-September. Infantino's secret proposal was revealed Tuesday to spin off its commercial operations in a $20 billion operation, 20% owned by private investors. Kentucky promoted Pete Nocto to general manager of the Wildcats football team Wednesday, a day after Pat Biondi announced his departure only months after being hired. Nocto was hired as assistant general manager and announced by new coach Will Stein last December, along with the addition of Biondo. Now he has the top job. Nocto will oversee the Wildcats' personal operations, including roster management. He spent 10 seasons at Louisville. Stein said his former college teammate at Louisville earned the new job with his hard work since arriving on campus in Lexington. Kentucky opens the season September 5th against Youngstown State. And now it's time for On This Day in Sports History. On this day in 1990, George Steinbrenner was forced by Commissioner of Baseball Fay Vincent to resign as principal owner of the New York Yankees. Thank you to OnThisDay.com for the information. That's all for the FM 88 Sports Report. 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
1: Thanks, John. Coming up, rotten fish sauce that has long stunk up a small Canadian town is finally being removed. Stay with us to find out more right after this on News Center 88.

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3: And finally, today on News Center 88, the townspeople of St. Mary's can now breathe a sigh of relief. They are finally getting rid of the foul smell of rotten fish that has for years wafted over their tiny community in Canada's easternmost province. The source of the foulness were some 110 tanks left behind, each holding 3,000 gallons of fermented fish sauce when the Atlantic Seafood Sauce Company was abandoned more than 20 years ago. As years passed, the sauce kept on fermenting, and the townspeople could smell St. Mary's volunteer mayor, Steve Ryan, says, after a lengthy crusade, the town finally got the provincial government to fund the cleanup that started this week.
4: And that does it for this summer edition of News Center 88. Tune in next Tuesday at 1 for the most complete news from Marshall University and the tri-state area. And remember to check us out on the World Wide Web at marshall.edu/WMUL. For Reese Owens, Connor Balladares, John Bogus, Owen James, and the entire News Center 88 team, I'm Emma Johnson, and your thought of the day is we make a living by what we get, but we make life by what we give. Winston Churchill.

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3: 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Williamson throws to first base in time. 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
5: 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We only have two more songs left on this album, and those two being Repeat the Beat and Return to Me. So we're going to go ahead and get into this with the last two songs on James Brown's Gravity, and after these two songs, that'll conclude this series, and we'll get into some other songs this coming Friday. So sit back, relax, and enjoy.

And that's all I've got for you today. Once again, this has been DJ Reese Owens, and this is Flashback Friday. Come Friday this week, we're going to either jump into some more country as we did with George Strait's Greatest Hits Volume 2, or stick with an R&B and soul theme as we have before. 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
3: Hey, it's your car. Listen up, because I don't think you appreciate me. Just because you got a license don't mean you all that when it comes to driving. Let me give you a few tips so that we'll both live to see another day. First, seatbelt on. You're not Evel Knievel, you know, so buckle up. Hey, why aren't you letting that ambulance by? Pull over. Yeah, that's right. Big red sign, 8 signs, 4 large letters in white, STOP. How about doing what you told for a change? And turn that music down. No need for it that loud. You better use that hands-free if you're gonna talk. Otherwise, pull over. Now, why in the world aren't you using your signal? If you're turning, show it. Uh-oh, bad weather ahead. Those lights better be coming on soon. Not only is this smart, it's the law. Now, there's nothing more stupid and embarrassing than being pulled over for something stupid. See? Those who say listen to your car really know what they're talking about.
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But I understand why. See, it's burning me to hold on to this. I know this is something I gotta do, but that don't mean I want to. 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

0: All right, everybody, this is Matthew Coyle, MC the MC, coming at you from the heart of H-Town, Marshall University, and WMUL Radio. You are listening to our street beat programming right here. That was Baby Roulette, and next up is Lace Up by MGK, starting right now.
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I'm looking like, yo, I'm bored of silly wealthy than Cleveland. 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
1: 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I wonder what's got him in such a good mood.
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15: No matter how you build your excuses,

Hey man, the industry so dirty, man. I watch this break down my holdings, ain't you, man? Infiltrate these, man. Watch out for these labels, man. 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Real tall, man. Make sure your lawyer know what he doing, man. He signed the contract right. Cause home might sign, you wanna fuck your dead thing is. Don't get a 360.

funny listening to any Eminem song. It just sounds like we're skipping the record back and forth. Well, we have to bleep out all the profanity, and that song wasn't too bad whenever Dr. Dre was singing, but then, you know, we gotta cut to the Eminem. Up next is a great one, Childish Gambino, Bonfire, coming up right now.

Under my mind, I'm building a still to slow down.

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6: You know, a lot of girls be thinking my songs are about them, but this is not

Soulja Boy tell. Hey, I got this new damn for y'all called a Soulja Boy. You gotta punch, then crank back three times from left to right.

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Hold up. Big O for them. 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This shit like they cooking crack. This shit I ain't frontin'. All I want my pockets green like Slim Chains. You know what I'm saying? Front the road, we roll back like rubbers. Off of them. 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

0: I'm Lex Bauman, singer and songwriter of While We're Still Young and Taylor Swift. 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So what does WMUL mean by the cutting edge? Well, not this, but this.
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0: 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But this, oh yeah. And finally, 0% this, but 100% this.
2: 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Touchdown! 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

0: What up, Shiv? 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What you know about it? Hey, this shit, daddy. This shit, you know about it. So what you know about it? Yeah. 8-ball corner pocket. My hustle can't knock it. The game chopping catastrophic. I'm after the profit. Pull a salad out the stocking. It's popping. I popped in the cherry blossom. Rock the lockman in the cockpit. You fronting like you hot-ish. Shake out. Dress understated at the steakhouse. Spaced out. Deep in the game, I pray I make it out. You're naked on the couch. Crouch. Gold Porsche, I'm a clothes horse. Your boss thrown in the trough. The blow soft. Throwing salt on pork. You done, prick him with the fork. Dip him in the sauce. Linen cloth, lay on the king. Blessings to my offspring. They sip the water from the spring. It ain't a thing. Patent leather ski mask. My feet pass a G and a half. Pull out the fast European cab. Crab, call it the cooler. I'm basically a jeweler. You trying to fool a consumer. Cubic zirconia. I copped a coat in Mongolia. I spoke harmonious at the podium. Hold the soul to this, daddy, what you know about it? Pimp this, daddy, what you know about it? You know about it? I won't allow it.
1: Tonight, baby, you know what I'm saying? A real pimp, you know what I'm saying? You know, in this international, you know what I'm saying? Don't be accepted. You dig what I'm saying? I mean, some real bitch. You know what I'm talking about? Not that on the corner face. You know what I mean?
2: That's all we're looking, but I mean, look.
1: That's the problem. She likes to talk, baby. You know what I'm saying? But you know what I'm saying?
0: Twist the Nino, my hips like ginger casino, pink tuxedo, show my cheese mold, clean your clock, soft toe Reebok, peacock, move like a robot, stovetop, Stan Smitha, Rod Laver, cock the hammer, 16 in the clip, one in the chamber, sure footed, the Porsche dashboard's wooden, a farm to bite the bullet, the 640 seats, slight putting, it's the position I was putting, I'm still on your back, I slipped the wooden, can I kill it? Funkadelic George Clinton. Keep me more convincing. Without detention. Mini mansion. Mr. Belvedere Benson. Honey dip lit up a Winston. Not to mention expenses. The prince is pretentious. No pretension. Tennis kicks. Tinted lenses. My thirst for the chips is tremendous. It's never ending. It's a win-win.

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1: All right, everybody. Once again, this is Matthew Coyle, MC the MC, coming at you from Marshall University and WMUL 88.1, The Cutting Edge. For this last hour of my shift here from 8 to 9, we're going to switch it up a little bit. We're going to play some 80s rock, starting off with one of my favorite songs of all time, Rebel Yell by Billy Idol.